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0: Matthew, it's in Kron, and you were Duno, near Duno Baku. Why is having a man's other catches as an attack? Yeah, before by Yamit, I'm going to
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1: One of them, I'm power. 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I'm what for. 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You're what in for. 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
0: I know so. Because see, I hear quality of work now. I come now. You say, Abia, you're doing so bad. Come on. A beboa. But in your share infrastructure, no. Say, yeah, Jim of Frana will be ya a year baby at Namo and Suma Drum. And then the last week, no, me besides Mr. Mufa said, what's the ideal class size? Class in the whole crowd now. One said, it is full to the rafters. Timiba, my teacher, you know. Yes. And Timina, Timu. Say, air proprietors, and proprietors, add your own dream, say, will be beefy up, add Mofrani be brea. So, while a more infrastructure and a bem match your more size and now, I was saying, na yes, na afin suno sa yentiti adichre na ya chese ye guswe jina weno eno so ye yene den ye yene den ebia ye move to smart class and answer den some of the schools excuse me to say ne kanye den so who say direction be anyho the school has been in existence for maybe at the past 10, 20 years, same structures. Yeah, the honest, yeah, yeah, yeah, just kind of, yeah, fancy, yes, yes, school, no, yeah, painting, yeah, fan, near my, bema, mofrano, crown, mania, can, near my, acadia, a bit to me, a boa, mofrano, a mania, school, yeah, fan, move from. Nada, yeah, the honest, yeah, yeah, yeah, just kind of, yeah, you go, you go to him, Debbie. So, academic here, we, dear. 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
1: they should show working
0: omo de eh di ho na ko ye no en se se ye kwa yes a chechefo sabre ye nyina ye embrace you know on bibi the anija e mo frade sia new academic year e kwan no oho ebi mu se ne ye di kan kan o move to new levels. Yes, or movie. Even the smell of their new exercise books, almost stationary. Yes, and no kwa the excitement for froba. Na achache for ya ye facilitators, ye agent of change. You know, some of ray betuying. 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
2: Apalanus has
0: a song. 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Oh, Obu Okra said, Eddie.

0: I can in for an hour this sheer school for all corner or expect BB. San Equaqua, you are now. After 1 week, I will be doing any jedu. Ah, anticipation, I mean, ya in no, Senna and Tessa, in tea, I shall cheer for your tomamo pani titiru no. Yes, HS for no. Yes, Mofra air banners, we are here ready, say your bed geom. Ha, woba, we are for fra, woba. A new place cry a bit more of what in Kuyi, now we are bearing a ding.
1: It's Mandy and Bayer, so much a penis and bend your mobile. Aye, Mabi, yen far way, and chat on na yen far a yen colless, and chena your time no address, say your faculties. We patch your young shad you, director boss, so say a woeful yena. It will be was so mandate say your betcher say your babeko school A and answer school B. Aka 1 week, go aka 2 weeks, be aka 3 weeks. Yen she, emofrano, obi wo wa. Na obeka chene mami and answer ne papa says school way dear. 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
2: Med I say, Mumbocronim, and Colano, or omo ye, a man can say, a nipper beer, or quire ye fasso, a cassacher omono, Emma Omacuma, a tom yem. 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
1: ye da say director Jen for 2 minutes near J. A. Y. A. Nay, old Fred teachers meeting, physical 1-on-1, pa na a buffo a yaba, a dent mope meetings, dodo, de be a yamra school, ye may training, ye who fly ye be, ye see AI. We can use AI to lead our school. 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
3: 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If AI is going to transform Ghana, who will prepare the children who will inherit the transformation? 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But why and the better prepare more frano? Into the other one as oh medium AI in some no anyway no Obano obey in 2042 no yet itini. That time now why? And I ain't here de we. Yes, said the future will not wait for our schools to be ready. The person proprietor for a buying parents nyeti. That ain't trying say school no ebe ready. That's in obia o. That's in train obia. 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
1: 0544 444 945 0544 444 945 and a 0576 223 324. Auntie Martha, good morning.
4: Good morning, sweetheart.
1: You, Pacho, Nyamena Dom, Pacho, Manko, Monque.
4: 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Also, my watching. Emma O'Cron Crom. I somehow all honey say, and Ned dear, me come out Tommy Yam papa, papa, papa. Me wana na bi wo beposo nyinya na onye so adini mo no enko ma no enti I repeat it two times na omo school ne person omo sa repeat ni bi na na my dream ho me ho ne a awofo beye sabu frano sanye wo nyi shiren so and she yeah, a behano. You're repeating, you're repeating, no. Ain't a minute now for a dream be being said, oh, my name, repeating. Now, oh, Connie Nimona, or befa a drew bra walk or SS now, or befa baby for fro. Na and ye near Adisiana, we are near Brosso, a yen son of Jumabia. If it's a what now for a qua. O near school, no bay anything, or back as own could you. Ain't in that topic, I'm we ye, I am men, I'm we mammy. Papa chow, Tama, Papa chow, and son of my best or no, won't find no by me, you know me and Sabby. And young one, I may was a problem with you. I will for be brave, will be. Or more pill be in a susu. No ne pa kwa mom guidelines e pa mo chao mo fan to to ho na ya frem na ya ni mu ni ho nkomo na mo aye ma no aye
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1: hello good morning
5: fine morning
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5: I just started out I was not sure I gonna miss that one please I'm sure it's just going on. And as I say, about a BS2. So, yeah, because it's a second excuse now. And Kalana Connors. And the only question, any idea, you let me ask space, Chris Lumana. And so, here's Kalana, so, oh, she, no, but Echo FSA, Town is a son Chrisu. And our Kalana Liberty. No, Baba supply, oh, she. Now, I will say, I fall out of school, but no, I didn't hear my back. Nothing to you. I can't hear my home. Enti ba sere sadie ndie ya dia ha jwen papa papa enti mbedufu anhe antu ha na mo a enti mfara na ya le mpa na omo etiti o school school nim
1: yes ye da se be hwe ne di hujuma hello good morning yo mpa che man ko mon kwe
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1: But I know my honest or Kakra, my.
6: Mammy does a school number to nurse ye. I'm the school, no cram, and who could be him? The Mokanin and I bore on mamma to meet last year. A big mamma. Into meet last, I have to meet two man among ye, Miss Shamon Pan, and Miss Shamon, say me, Charlie Mammy Man Beezus. I am a tenant car while I was an immediate day.
1: Hello, good morning.
5: Papa.
1: Papa. Nyamena dom na onso e.
5: Ebi e mo fe ko school. Na bi e bi a e chia mo enya kene fo inicia sma. Bi ano bebre. Teacher for the show magic when they said the past government no say teacher ni meju mabako. E ye no kwe. But I'm afraid we need to see. Now we're not going to make your training. Hey, you're not going to have me. Those six questions need to be a teacher for quite a while. I'm going to have a first one. baby, who is the first call I'm not concerned, the baby, a repeating, a repeating. So, what transform will be there? A yet, make character very coach school. She reading. The school madam be a group of best of five. Now, can sentence now know this? I work and me, but can you call it? What the star and the woman? Make time, I know, and the sister, mommy, boy, papa. You need to teach us why him the genius are bad. They are doing their business, or the classroom, they are not doing the business. It's meant to pass and to school authorities. No, I'm not money, could teach a phone. The business is the Ubana Abna Commando or in Panamokra. They will be here, but we shall buy government schools, no, quite a business, and then also business or more units, they don't care. Maybe the school, you will find more money to move about the visa than they are making. In the schools, you know, they are making money. Teacher for the job in Kwa Shinfano, a new man so I don't start to drive it. That is an investigation there, 1 o'clock. Research a pop up bank, no bay, the aquatic of banana. The new way for which no according to that. In Tianor thing, in Kalam, you ain't meeting a day for my bremo. Another thing, leaders are not showing you because they repeat you, but repeat you, but I don't know only meeting I'm doing a bremo. But they say you be here repeating to who as a teacher, and then I was away.
1: Yes, you are there, Sibibri. Hello, good morning. Yo, 0576-223-324. 0576-223-324. And 96.9 FM. Me patro e honso. 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Te 0544-444-945. 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Mr. Ansan, me show enim. Ma, awasem ka, Auntie Martha eka asem. Na or se ne ba ye repeatin ne nana ye repeatin no ain't or ya jin se omun sisa school send your kano and your non kwa there are other parents and so a omu e ko sa or hanim then I bit me a catcho. Pacho Hello.
7: Hello, Pacho, good morning.
1: Good morning.
7: Pacho meeting the order be kumi, make a safe new day. I or do become a papa. You, oh, sir, you that. 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A teacher for no pragya cow, no monkey, and a police for you because of the top pragya. 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I know, come, mean me, man, who be Tina American. What, Madame, and in a monsha horn, or Namon can or my dear boy, Yaniso, Yanijo, Namin Shramo, Namin Mamu Quatentia, I want them one more debate 3 or 4. 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
1: Ye da si odo bikumi. Sa asem ye de bema ayye chairman general. Timpacho chairman no wa prepare. Yo. Hello, good morning. Mpacho anu wa maone so kakra maye.
8: I'm going to see you in the new address. I'm going to see you in the new address. Now, we'll be a Kustria, maybe our Yare or Babano, no Yare, the Sravom, Omoshono, and also, and come once in my master.
1: yen so ye das ma bi and no see ye wodia na ye ma me se ye mamma no or besre say ye beshe omu ahuni de ni ye. Hello, good morning.
9: Fine morning, madam.
1: You bash your ye mamko monko.
9: Madam, I am in the past and in the past, say, quality pradiano. I appreciate for a teacher for a. Madam, and the same is in 2 1 and more, and same quality. She impressed with you and Cassandra. Oh, yeah. Moke, nurse, a police for the tree.
1: Hello? Hello? Oh, we did. You call calling no, you're losing on to me. That's 0576-223-324 and 0544-444-945. We'll be to me so at your Facebook, AGO 96.9 FM. Hello?
10: Hello?
1: Okay, good morning, Bill.
10: Fine morning.
1: Yo, Pache Manko Manko.
10: Yo, ma'am, I was saying, need my pa mudi magana ma mulinina. And she said, mudi my any more from one of a beer, member than of a piano. And yes, so far. And mu yes, I know the swa. A boy, my ear, who finds so ye walk in your call in a more from Muna. I did bakuna a chima drink a cramp person besides it. So, and ye dear, a corabba cosco are SS 41. O muti me genia ma beer, a mudi a knap or school move. But sir, a corano rascun movia, as I said, yes, sir. Every time Bia Corano Santos Anya Manumina, I ask some bizarre, a trimadia, sir, and a pay, maybe some. Now, Mumu, Nima, at my palm, we are my gun, and me, Mira Massa.
1: Yo, yes, yes, that's Mr. and Sour Hand to your befa Eddie Amay 0544-444-945. Hello, good morning.
11: Morning.
1: But try and know if you read your Namuka cry.
11: Bacho madum nukura.
1: Yeah, that's it. Bacho ye manko monko.
11: Bacho ubi baso be ka teachers for no hwasem. Teachers for ne de. Me say school nuka me body ne ye ye kwa ka me body. Me ko ye aduma bi wo school ne nchan. Be say 1 month. Teachers for be say same di to be say 8 2 penetra de. Omo amaka no ne amaton kwa. 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
1: It was a very competitive game and I think both sides played well. After the 90 minutes, it was 1-1 draw and we lost on penalties. That's what I'm saying. This is the second match and I'm going to play in the third match. You saw today's game. We changed the entire team from the first match. We are giving everybody chance to play. We are assessing every player before we get ready on the league. So in the third match, we're also going to make another team to make sure that we get our starting 11 before the commitment of the league.
0: Godwin Ablode ena wache tremu ewo honom se team ne die we eye preseason ena omo ye enti omo pese mo players ni obi a chance no no so enhu omo hu omo first level honom enti first match omo boye no omo edit eye different team ena boye second match no so the same thing third match no so no omo the different team be bo na bibia aye kama ewo ehonom Wilfred Dormon eye head coach edema Dreams FC na 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Dreams FC.
2: We're very happy, but also it means there is something good we are doing, but it also means that we still have to keep working because we realize in some moment of the game we switch off and we allow Kwame Puku, the striker, you know, to strike that equalizer. Until then, I think Dreams FC were in absolute control. So we have to look forward to the next game with Mediama. But I'm happy with the preparation because we are beginning to expose the team. You know, we are a young, growing team. We've lost Entry, we've lost Surah Seydou. We've also lost Adade to Mediama. And these are new players that are new young players that we promoted them from the youth team, which is still believe. So they need some of this experience to get, you know, ready for the Ghana Premier League. Well, last season we chalked an amazing 52 points, fourth position ever in the history of this club. We look forward to maintain that and even go beyond that. We cannot drop, you know, that standard. We need to keep going. We need to make sure that we go to games with a mentality to win. That's why I'm happy that even though, you know, the game, the 90 minutes ended in a pulsating 0-0. It offers us another opportunity to go for penalty kicks. And we have really, really struck the penalty very well. If you look at the first game, we gave a young Sako the Ransford, and he also made 2 amazing saves. It looks like the same team. We also gave Gideon this opportunity. On Sunday, we intend to use the young guy, Ramanosu. So that will give me a fair idea of how to select the team going to the Ghana Premier League.
0: Wilfred Dormon ena yetenka or your head coach Edema Dreams FC after Sandra Otimi enya kunimdie on penalties no and ode inchremu amaye. Nana Ajeman ena air head coach Edema Samatex. Na Endra Otimi ejina ho eche eye mediema etwane kaba kwa mediema entimi ante. After the game nukon ewe no odin komo edifa eye ne chance and as an lack of scoring no or say eye idea or shese obeye wajuma pa. And so the season, you know, Ashasi.
3: I think it was a good game, especially in the first half. Our structure was really, really well shaped. The boys really recognized the moments when attacking balance, the rest defense in general. I think it worked really well. I was shaping the 2-3-5 when we were attacking. I like the positions that my players picked. Unfortunately, we couldn't get a goal. I mean, we had chances in the first half. We could have actually scored, but we didn't. In the second half, we made some few changes. And then I didn't like the structure so much. My coaches had to shout

0: get people into places, and then we go back in, we go a penalty, we threw it away. So for us to have gotten that last minute goal, that was a very good cross, that was a very good header from So as well. I think that overall we deserved a win, we got it, and I think we're happy. We'll wait for the next game. I've been here only 4 weeks, I'm still trying to get them into their paces, so I expect these things. I only hope that we can start scoring before we start the league, because we don't want to take this barrenness into the league. We keep working on it. Pretty much that's all we can do, even this morning, basically on finishing. I think that the players also have to get to know each other a bit more. Once they know each other, somebody has the ball, somebody can make a run, that through pass, the way we break the lines. Once we're able to get behind the defensive line, that composure and that technique to finish is also very important. So we are still going to continue to work hard, and hopefully we can start scoring before the league starts.
1: Nana Ajiman ena yetene nkano head coach Edema Samates after Sandra Onyanwino ena ode emunsem ede amayen ewo dwumadie no so yankwa ensem fufuromu Democracy Cup eko so Andra ewo baba Yara Sports 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
2: Thank you very much, Chris. Congratulations to Kotoko. For us this defeat is very painful, really. Every defeat against this team is very painful for all of us, all sports. I'm very sorry because of all of them. In our team, in first half, I'm satisfied about a lot of things. What we played today, that was so many positive things, especially in attacking third when we open attacks from side, from flanks, how we support our players. One thing where we didn't play perfect selection of our crosses could be better, but it is football, it is what is happening. A lot of good attacks we created, counter attacks for us after cross, what is not acceptable, but I hope we will get it on level where we want to be, and we will improve this in next game.
1: Nibosha Kapo ena ebo Kotoko fo abaso se Andra omotimi edi nkunim ewo onom no hwe se enema betimi akoye nemom o se oyɛ satisfied with the performance ne boys no etimi putu ni up ono achi ena yebisa 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ana.
3: Exactly, he is experienced player. As you told, we will get a lot of with him. He just came a few days ago, and he is new in our tactical approach and everything. And with his experience, we will get. I'm sure what we need from him. Also, our players who are around him will find solutions how to support and how to feed him with good balls. And I'm sure John Entwistle will give us what we expect. You see, this support is as a Hearts of Oak player or part of technical team. You are always fighting more than 100%. Thank you very much for their support. I am promising we will always give more than 100% for them, and we will back them in Premier League matching. Just believe us, and you will see we will together achieve what we want.
1: Nibosha Kapo, head coach Edema has to folk and Yetene Kanon. Eric Tinkler, a head coach Edema Asante Kotoko. Na Andra, after the game, look on the UAR, waiting me and winning trophy. No, Asa. Asapa na enye fedi agro. After the game no, ono so edin komo ano di tujwa se, nani ajipa ewa performance ne boys no etimi putu ni up over the winner omunyad ahead of eye House of Folk no. Yentie Eric Tinkler.
4: Yeah, I'm very pleased with the performance. I thought for a large majority of the game we had the ascendancy. I thought the guys did exceptionally well. Our pressing strategy, our tactical discipline. They're not an easy team, playing in their 4-3-3 and a lot of rotation. But I thought we dealt with them really, really well. And the chances we had, first off, we had a great chance that I thought was not offside. At least from my view, it didn't look offside. We should have been 1-0 up at half-time, you know. In the second half, again, we had the better chances, you know. So proud of the boys, but still work in progress. You know, our final third, first half, I think we had more than 20 box entries, but we didn't capitalize on that. So we need to work on that. We're creating chances, but we need to put it in the back of the net.
1: Wei Ene and Sama, Eric Tinkler, head coach, Edema Asante Kotoko, Eddie Tuja. In the third edition of the Democracy Cup, no Asante Kotoko and air champion ewo ehon no ma ye de ho nsem ama ewo dwumadie no so ye free ho na ye ramu won sem foforo mu dia champion of champions 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
5: The choir is 2 years, started training. Your choir need now, towards this match, you know. So, and you know, preparation, yeah, you need now, towards these two games from the beginning. And you know, maybe this, the AI, you know, enough, send a bear, a bit to me, I didn't put him. And you know, a professor in Colonel Send a Mecano, Obia best defeat, your Modica, technical team on the Comodian, you know, officer, my best defeat. On Sunday, or mobile, your friend is Takwamai, say, you are still the champions, and then every more mobile football. Training and internet, sorry, I am done because at the end of the day, stop with you all. Ah, per se, you sure say, nation super say, but at the end of the day, no, you prepare very well. You send a big and you believe in the boys, then they at the end of 90 plus, you know, every
1: Wei ene ensema Ibrahim Tanko editu dwa se omo bobo mu yepa head of gamer enche ebetimi ashase no nochi ena ode to supporters ni nyina nim se omo nkoso a en support omo na nyame eya adoma ochina omo ma TNA stadium honum enye ma na game no enkoso na mu ojidie se trophy no on betimi age
5: 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Then they are there and she bet me. I hear you. I do crew and I see you. I'm out.
1: Wei Ene and Sama Ibrahim Tanko, head coach, Edema Mediama, Eddie Tuja, Edia Hunsem, Amount Kennedy Boachiansa, Ena ASCU, Edema Nations FC, or also Dinkomo, ahead of game. My name Mediama Babon, or the Tuja say, we have some had a team Bia and a team, who be betting me Arsenal. Inting me, I do much now, Omo Kono. Omo de respect Emma Mediama nemo omo aim ene se mu kodominati no ma win trophy no Kennedy Boache answer
6: Everything is beatable in this world like I mentioned earlier respect and accept them in my disrespect to them because we're Ghana football the elite teams in Ghana football Mediama's name will be mentioned the same way in Oka one of the teams that is also coming up in as far as I said they're called back to division 1 but over here Bukaya is here in Isua. And Dr. Kwame Chi, they advise me input and then the commitment to the cause of patient safety. Same applies to my boss, Ivan Chebredu. I'm Ivan Chebredu, an astute young man who knows his A-game in Ghana football. And we have pitches to say, yeah, yeah, even the technical department, we brought in two white coaches. We also brought in a Kenyan goalkeeper trainer. We also brought in Coach Johnson Smith. We brought in players from Cameroon. We brought in players from Burkina Faso. So as we tell you, sir, the Niabri, because we want to also go all out in the upcoming season. The project, I hope to qualify back to the Premier League. The other one is also go out there and retain the MTN FA Cup of year, even in the last season. And then also make a big impression in the Cup Confederations Cup. The other good thing in the crowd is a game where you know, boy, in our preparation for the game against FCDR and Mystic or Mali Bamako. But we can get near Britain in terms of the pitches. And we brought in a lot of experienced players and a couple of young players also augment the existing squad now of World Nations FC.
1: Kennedy Boatiansa, a CEO at the Man Nations FC, and a Yetin and Kano, Yeremu, our Black Princesses. Na yemfa efien semnon kona wi edia e ade ansi ade Black Princess e wo Poland e ho e na mo bobo mo ho for under 20 women's world cup no and that na wo twi pepepe e na sa tournament no enso e sha ase e 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
7: that we are expecting is almost intact. We are left with one more player that we hope can also join us very soon. So with this number, it looks good to go and face Mexico tomorrow. So we are looking forward for the game. I'm looking forward to see how we react after the game we played the last time, which was only just to warm up and take out anxiety and things like that. So this is the test that we are looking for to really see where we are. Because Mexico almost play in the same style like Ecuador. So we see this match as the yardstick going into our first game with Ecuador. We already know how we want to play. We're just going to try things that we believe will help us, especially in the first game. So I'm very curious to see how the girls react to us.
1: Wei Ene Ensema Charles Samson, head coach, Edema Ghana Black Princesses, under 20 in Batimino, Edito Jua, ahead of Gamer. 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
8: 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Na can I send another? Nessa Man City, Equaway, Equache, Crystal Palace, Elbom 4-1, and in Holland, Enya 2 goals, and Ryan Cherky, SM, you know, at the car home, and Donnarumma, SM, Ongo Baku, Etia Man City, 4-1, and a Man 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Yakete, 1 p.m. Chelsea, the Blues, Omni Brighton and Hove Albion, at the better so, Nafe Leeds United, any Brentford match, you know, and also at 1 p.m. Sunderland, any Fulham, 1 p.m. And Nafe Manchester United, any Ipswich Town, and so betting at the Atanswa, and one Sam and no. Nafe on Monday, Aston Villa, any Arsenal, at the Apemoso, and no. 7 p.m. Once I'm sat and an ACTR. When the game is a Bacoso, Ewano Aya Europa. Once I'm sat and an AC, Etia El Honomo Afe, Young Ramway, our transfers, and all in San Chebiano. Nessa transfer window, no, Yebe close woo. Na the tennis and Ebu Boqua, Omoti Eddie Genoa. One more Arichi and no Aya verbal agreement. A cassa verbal agreement, and no Aya Ano, any Ano. Ano any ano komodie a papabia paperwork bia enka ho na marriage verbal agreement a ene a brantie ane di Eddie Robinho Jr. ne papa ene Robinho baako no a obode ma Real Madrid obode ma Man City obode ma 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with a buy option clause and El Honoma Abrant be free Brazil Abba Genoa na a better trend the Sibiano aha and Albertina Sa Ananasun ACT Atletico Madrid Bobo Kono a Bobo Kubakwa a was Spain na ene Julian Alvarez Nene ye Enenia or church there or persuade call any other dinano. Ese article for no air per omanisebre. It a branch be or bo adema Juventus. The din adem Jonathan David. Jonathan David. Ene et article for no air per a branch na. Or masha see any a juven penny for no a di and commonse a branch no. Omonsa a bet me a canoe. And sana transfer window no. 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

0: I've never listened to this there. I said, my favorite song from Sister Fia. Oh, Da Letta.
1: The home babano.
0: And Coco Da Letta. Ago FM Da Letta. If you ever go.
1: Yeah, who are the men?
0: Christian Cortez.
1: You soon road.
0: Yes, celebrity of here.
1: Menu am a dano. Obia Bernard wants to be a nanam penasum. Was half for so. Naninsilano. Not my power, Yabua or Mangan, and the whole idea.
0: Right.
1: Menu, I didn't mind a dapper, the old boy.
0: Yeah, that's here.
1: I'm a cow and I'm a dapper.
0: Okay. All right. I'm going to have it. Mommy, for hello. Bassa. We are Mr. Boy. Oh, you me.
2: Hello.
0: Good evening. Your friends are Casaway.
2: I saw me be back in Casafi call simple.
0: Bibiaboko. All right. Oba Becky is celebrating this day.
2: But you said,
0: Catch me.
2: I said, all night long.
0: My name is Francis Betty Liu. Yeah, now we'll be at the beat.
2: Yeah, we can.
0: All right. Yeah, that's it. It's a young far, your cousin is here. Come here, your boy Remy. Yeah, but now, trending discussions, you know, as a social, you're intimate for a free phobia, a beam. Now, I've been a felicity, sir, or that. O James as a pa. Ozi. What's up? Beshena, yes, I say na Yemunra, a year story to Numunso, and there. But my story, Ben, and now watching it now, watching you more. Once I dance, say Yabobosso, a war, yeah. Story is a banner, watching a moon. But my story, Yama. O message, you know, abana ya kinkai amount 0544-444-945 0576-223324. Now watch him story bia ote ye. 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
3: Yo.
0: Bako.
3: I never crowd to me.
0: What do you say, me to me?
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1: Wetwa mu.
0: Dede nyame anfanye sa wo akoma de ni ni wo akoma de de wo akoma de ni ni. 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Kobe say what channel no sabi what why and be 1000 be cry say the Kobe faculty of light book cry so be jana oni
1: 100,000 for light book eh
0: ai oh na revi say na no eh obi ma abrantie bi 100,000 say on faculty nsuo no
1: ni nyina be si whatsapp no so nyame anka wa ko Kwame
0: but be fa
1: last week in so yeda say be tina ha na say boy, you money you pull. I want to do more dances,
0: sir.
1: Hey,
0: I know one can't chairman.
1: I said, you want to walk up pretty, you pull.
0: And I am one can't chairman. I'm meeting me. Next time, when I'm meeting me, Kaba. And I'm a Pamosa cock on me. I am one can't chairman.
1: What's it? What's it?
0: But I guess name flew. Minim didn't hear.
1: Oh, by guess name.
0: I'm not a phone name, man, and a friend. Oh, but I guess I didn't hear.
1: Now, I don't know if you can come over here.
0: Oh, no, that'd be mean to guess, not you.
1: Ah, let me run for the film with Yama.
0: That's
1: when you was also for Frazen.
0: Oh, sad, I feel the Akuji. There will be another level.
1: Okay,
0: Opesa come on but me ni sa pa cho guys no I am so mum from Dubai.
1: Kwa be dey celebrate this Fia na. Very quick on celebrity proof na fi. Yentin to me wo na watch stories are about you no more.
0: Sister Fia won say ni di no French food you.
1: Sha.
0: Ano na Frances.
1: Gauga no.
0: Ne Francesca no.
1: Ah, Francesca, okay.
0: Uh-huh. Need any near Francesca.
1: Okay, Francesca. Uh-huh. Right.
0: On
1: right,
0: their French wedding.
1: Oh, okay.
0: Now, in fact, I was surprised when Mihun says how related to Sofpenny Duncan
1: Williams. Yeah.
0: Williams. Mm. And you know, Nkwam, you were Nipa Bibia were into the entertainment industry.
1: Mm-hmm.
0: I'm related to Asofa Kesie. Yes, I'm related to Asofa. It would be the
1: same. What for me, Papa Cry Asof?
0: Aye. I'm so sorry. Oh, yeah. It would be for me to say, one of my favorite actresses,
1: mm-hmm.
0: Your friend is simple. Because you see, I'm real for the day. Nimodu.
1: Akesifoibi. Juliet.
0: Juliet.
1: Ibrahim.
0: No. Juliet Ibrahim is on your case. You know what?
1: Oh, I said mood.
0: I know Ebruni wey tuntum.
1: Okay.
0: Me pe tuntum for asemo. Pe tuntum for asemo. But unfortunately, guess ni na adani
1: akoko.
0: Guess ni na adani akoko. Mo na mama guess ni ya akoko no mo.
1: Sese.
0: Mama guess ni na adani. E dani akoko ofo. Enso so anka tuntum ni ye.
1: Ya hede.
0: Intino Stefia, intino sa meka no. In fact, oye one of the forces are Ebewula ema enyum tum ema in fact nanka ma enyum tum enka yi the likes of Abrawanana any Miss Bell
1: yeah
0: if you honu mani enche de ni heavyweight biya wo
1: yeah
0: enyum tum ni mu awom ye ema until say but na ema do do a enyum tum na ye gospel. Until Miss Bell, namely Abrawanana.
1: Baby, I fear you cough, you cry when it's even
0: gospel. Oh, yeah, but unse gospel, Nedia, I quite the basic for every musician. Yes, you to need beer. In fact, the likes of Kwame Eugene Kidney, no one, almost in Asha, except from Asori, because Asori gives you the platform.
1: Sure.
0: You call Sunday school, you turn your money at the idea, you know, you sing song, no money at the idea.
1: Asori, no more, you do, baby, no more, Asori, no.
0: Because along the line, no, of course, say, gospel, no, own to me, and Trump, Tonessa, than or done, you say. As I say, Siakase Odonyumwa, the basic of Odonyumwa is gospel.
1: I agree.
0: Yeah, the songs of Solomon. Hey, songs of Solomon, Kedjama, say, Obia, songs of Solomon. Who paid your mind, say, I want a nini egu. I want a nini egu. And I want so sometimes, I am not a Christopher. What do
1: you say? The debut album is what they buy.
0: King Solomon. Queen Solomon.
1: Yeah.
0: But I say, he said, about or don't want some na a Christopher, yeah, who are see for see, and I'm saying, I'm here, wow, papa. Who is more loving than Yankopo and Nankasa? Who is more loving than Yankopo and Nankasa? Nipo, no, to me, then the ba. A boy for the year.
1: Or don't Yankopo.
0: Ah. Now, what's up, you on Sakitiki crab with Yakasi intra?
1: Gabby.
0: Ah. Send a nipa, we are a day.
1: Now, more a crab, busy intra.
0: Oh, boom, more a crab. What you for boom, more a crab now, the young chick, crane off it. Oh, who in answer, and answer. So, it's in the gospel, day, but Samika Estefia has become one of the pillars of a young woman, especially about a man aspect. Because, like I said, after we Miss Bell nominee, Abruana Nanomne, Rasnega. I saw the Rasnega.
1: Yeah, Rasnega. Odi for.
0: Yeah, Odi for Saga.
1: Yeah. But Rasnega crowns one too.
0: But at least. Almost any Okoha life, a Princess Cynthia. Nomine at the idea. So basically, not man or Honusa.
1: Yeah.
0: And Numunu na fee.
1: Still crown Musa.
0: Still a Musa. And Numunu na ee. Your friend say, you buy a girl, you call a Anakwabina Kwabina boy. And you may see all Nigeria. Or call TV three mentor, yeah.
1: Oh, what's
0: the name?
1: Okay, now the Abba.
0: You lie to me. I don't know, only Kwabla
1: Kwabla.
0: Becca. Becca, nominee Betty, nominee that the likes, so Bayana, a Febu, more precisely, no Sanka, Bahip life, look at Nanka, quite a ras nigger. And I face the Fiani no Baron, no more,
1: yeah.
0: A big Romini at the idea and. Abrewana na suno ye more of hip life ne adia dia. So basically
1: baba hip life abra bo pa dia. Abrewana na abo pa.
0: Oh yeah, Abrewana na dia. Store that sujina na isu. So na on TikTok no money. That dey if one. I won say that time because na a man is swanning to know. It looks like say me man is so mu. Me man is so mu kakra and meti me aka say the lifestyle then and the lifestyle now no. And such a yabim.
1: Baby,
0: because who said that time? No, because who have run an address if you have a guy so exposing the body, and also she be airtight. Rasnig and princess, no. So I said they were more of what they to because what they to do, maybe I say hip hop at that time until the likes of get my friend saying, get and no barony. I hear the song. This American hip hop. Maybe Binisi.
2: Ago.
0: Missy. Maybe Missy. Murphy. About hello.
1: May, no. May I say me?
0: Yeah. I'm in the mood. I don't know. Okita. And no barony features. Okay. So, sister Fia, Wabi. One of the flexible. Artist,
1: are you crazy? No, no, why? Quota, we
0: saw open a moon, quota, open a moon, quota, oh, Stephia, no more fair,
1: quota,
0: we no more fair, Stephia, no more fair, no more fair.
1: Rabbit, baby, I'll be at ya.
0: Sabi, what's it to any memory day? Tim, ain't you know, sister Fia, Snap, kind no more fair, and I like the way or carrying honor. On say the controversies no surrounding her, no form,
1: okay.
0: Yeah, like Eno Baroni. The only controversy I've been is more related to the music. And then you need the idea. Yes, and you need the idea as a controversy be back.
1: Yeah.
0: To me, sometimes they push you.
1: Exactly.
0: I'm at the edge, you know, to go for anti sister Fia there. All time, you know, she's good. In fact, me penasem pa. In fact, Seba and Ma to hardcore. and you know, we and no baron if you want more Stefia. Okay, it's also one at Tisa,
1: right?
0: Penasem, now, then you man, buy ya, and I'm full pie as one thing on the family.
1: Yeah, as one thing,
0: yes, as one thing.
1: One of my favorites,
0: yeah,
1: right?
0: Yeah, now, man, the banning you, ma'am, depend on the King Paluta and you know, Kisikano.
1: Oh yeah.
0: Sikano was the last time I can was.
1: Yeah.
0: Time I yeah, you know, kick and palute, you guys, you know, Sikano.
1: But Sanin track baby honest. Or born no answer, sir, old fancy.
0: Yeah. But Balloon says Sikano, the kind of energy at the energy level, no. I was so pa.
1: Okay.
0: I was so pa, you know. Sister Fiadie, yeah. Why any dear?
1: Yeah.
0: Why any dear?
1: Yakanaka.
0: Yakanaka. See a best support industry. Now, okay. Womoso, you see, I feel, say, the hard drain way industry, you must say, Obi and Peso Betty T will be. Sometimes, a normal for two.
1: Yes, before, no.
0: Yes, sometimes, a normal for. But we are a proper legacy. Eh, yes, sir, Obi Betty had your share, Senasi. And in fact, any young monkwa, okobe biya, and in Tina Ghana, business mugu bipa, when you whoop it, none of you may hinaya basa, because when Timian Titi will be from the family,
1: yeah,
0: obey to me a sub business, Nimu, at Waso, and a jacunum, kuni munomine, a ye, nanam pedunum, because I find it at 12 milligas,
1: sir.
0: Daddy Lumba,
1: that's a tadunum.
0: Why?
1: Tadje no mo ne yi sa boy yi poku bi us ndo zo mu ina o mu ye comedians
0: oh
1: kwa na so mu ina ye comedians
0: make no mu tufu o
1: there be say na wo kan ayi your friend say
0: ejako as musician
1: oh okay
0: ejako as musician ejako na say ejako ayi the actor crowd no want to be a
1: fan what it is I don't know boys or what it is mo fra foundation
0: o into why
1: o mo ho
0: why
1: na say ejako nko fo bi bi na chi
0: that when they did it le wan wan o le wait it no enye eyi nene eyi ras nene en wa for boys bi a enye wo bi bi kwan mo mo a yeah obi bi kwan mo mo hwan bi m hwan bi m so akwa ye challenge with the black man in fact enye Ghana nko a oko Nigeria in fact all of the African guys akwa ye wo how the man say tell me bi a no tell me ya kwa ye ho say ye pesi di e lie mu
1: Empel house,
0: yeah. Because at the end of the day, ni pan kwa water tin kwa bedu baby kwa no person be sound huntina fe wuti anyi ya.
1: Na kenye ne kwanzo aro no. 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
0: bonya. 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
1: Oh, opel kura
0: to you. But we dey SS legacy no. 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Oh, SS legacy no etu etwaso. You know, yen hwe ye stay fear mo opportunity na wo manya na mo pushi.
1: Young ones, and also
0: to see young ones, right. Say, because I hear bear ya, unse man in to mean chat to send mamma.
1: Because
0: then mamma and kick it for sugar, so bonum.
1: Sure.
0: But a man when ya sassel worry, no whoope, that is the end. Intino, in terms of no, one break, even Maze Bell say, and yet Takashi be not in the moa.
1: I can't get you.
0: Oh, I can't quite break it, dad.
1: Tino, all right,
0: yeah, this is the fear there. Open the deuce. Okay. You know what? The account is on the pay young girls be normal.
1: Right.
0: Yeah,
1: right.
0: I'm pay because industry know your bar. Eddie, you who your bar entertainment industry your bar.
1: Eddie,
0: pa and intina bulldog who's on no bulldog because one no one
1: press
0: boo is all your boo god also no one press of them and your baby.
1: Oh, I didn't find some my idea.
0: No, because only the weakness.
1: Okay.
0: What you say? Only the weakness. And of course, you know how they imagine say call beauty now manage this fear.
1: Sure. Me manage this fear.
0: Aha, what's that we here? Me manage. Once but truly no, say who you be a, who you flexible with a man. You can manage here be
1: bibian
0: to me mem.
1: Me you po.
0: But your nipa bi oh no mo a. Charlie, come to me. I want to me and sometimes you know it's not about crown person when I want to me but the nipa yeye juma yeye o dey say my be attachment kra na so wash wash ya ready omo eto bi omo yeye eto bi ade omo yeye wan mo homo de nyanyame homo ma she omu ka crave pe I fear the harassment so when they have a ball. So be an adrenal crane.
1: In you, sir.
0: In the mind, the industry, the head, in Tino, you almost know should come up to become at managers. What I say, I'm to me,
1: instead of someone, so
0: I'm there, Jumano, I'm going to be a beer. Woman. Pem money be normal manage woman.
1: Sure.
0: Then see be push your mama mem and now
1: because some woman be omo mriswa.
0: So omo yan decide be to request them be an kwaye yen fa mama fe mem and nafe akwa kwa ybi.
1: Some way. I was only yes yeah yeah I hope it's read the message about 0544449 45. They are celebrity sister fear you now. It's yeah so then I drink sab I'll say Ghana mano female artists no. I'm born with the young ones because I'm mum renusa. It's a enche. We need a film ni kakrebi na na wajato because obe worry obe busy obe shen kolani adi adi nti ni. I'm mum mama meye manager sa. I'm mum betu me a manager artist. So the beya ibinya aye a manswa oye anyom tu for ebebe. 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Now sister fia akasa kwame sister fia aso oj yeah you work creative no mumbo me come my artist in kwa because yeah it yeah kwame ya kaho. I see you be use your microphone now.
0: Oh yeah.
1: You make sure say ube paper on kakra. Nana say if better no cry now, ube to me. And yes, you can what told the anyway in your own microphone now. And also, a bit to me, a boy in a face story. And also, a jacko, and also the challenges, kakra, or face a way, yeah, kuma would more. And so, a war, I say, and also, way a year, medica. And so, about a bit to the financial challenges are Ghanaian artists, a bombardier, a face you are bra. Organize international concert and so Sakodia so as I edi a year rapaholic you know the second edition Eddie Makumasi for no and so Eddie Abano a year 24th a year October. We any other stories are welcome Mubiana over sir what's your adrian yen share yeah money and credit.
0: Yeah my share say with a year sister fear the use of microphone. No?
1: Yeah.
0: No question my woman is said unto me and could show with your own microphone.
1: Oh, why may be too possible?
0: How?
1: How is it?
0: How?
1: And you only in to fool me?
0: Exactly. I don't know which me I will be. But I said,
1: oh, my set you on my son.
0: Yeah, why you be here? And once I will be to the microphone for basis, I said, yes, sound check, you know, for because I said, you need microphone. No?
1: That's the same thing that artists were road managers.
0: No, but artists were road managers. Wait, hey, show, no. Unze usually show no the sound.
1: But since Stoneboy or microphone, no.
0: Oh, you only show no yeah.
1: But one personal microphones.
0: Ah, the co show be ah.
1: Sana me.
0: I said they invited Stoneboy some interview the microphone.
1: I think so.
0: Or maybe be serious about casting the microphone. And how do we connect his microphone? Because interview I'm hearing now even because as some hear it's not even on performance now kind of.
1: Okay. So I think so about studio. Right. Right.
0: Was there a microphone? Once every week you could see for me.
1: Yeah.
0: You could see. So basically because usually say wow show. Say wow show there, you can have your own special mic.
1: Just say MC crowd organize
0: or OMC. OMC ukita or mic out in the nana and you tell me a show. And a mic for the masses, so on. So equal, you know. Say, wow, sure. Ube to me, yes. And I'm sure, say, if you're sure or your headliner, sure or your headliner, ube to me, I request it for. And now, if you see the air king, say, road manager, ube to me, a drone tem. And I set up, Nicole, now, oh, my coffee, I set up, now, my dear. Then you know, say, you are safe on that. But other than that, you know. Say mic and masses ni na you should be a ni ebe you should dia. I want the hygienically no. As I say, you will be.
1: Okay.
0: And intina, over here, aso phobia. Say uniform ni bia. What they do ni say? What me the handkerchief?
1: Yeah, not their.
0: Not their kata mic.
1: I'm not phobia. If I did you feel with somebody as a
0: drum. Oh, any drum bia. Not their kata microphone. No.
1: Yeah.
0: But the challenge. I want a numu to the musician. He said, "Unse, who you form in the free mic and what sound is different?
1: Sure.
0: Who the form in the kata mic and what sound is different? what the ma handkerchief no so be kata ho a
1: difference
0: is very different
1: exactly
0: in the same nyama we mu hina before anamontu bia no so consider ni hina but like
1: as we in answer to this high cost to different cost so be import as an artist and as
0: oh anya said I say o ko barber shop na kita o machine
1: and our wild blade.
0: Now, wild blade. Get a machine and wild blade. The only thing is about quantum.
1: Okay.
0: But you're saying, the only quantum.
1: At this crowd, I'm about to perform a cry beer. 2 a.m.
0: Yeah. At this crowd, I'm about to perform most of the artists know, I'm going to show us in them. In the morning, you see, so we, Nipana, M. Mantem, no, is in China. And my programs, they started a child. One of the reasons you see artists now you invite woman, no, do one a mantem because here, okay, what show be you two, be three. First one, I walk on quantum into one, we ain't tem no about one tem. So, and on say last week, na mene a MC Prince, eka oko a stone boy show, okay.
1: Yeah,
0: you can show. Was I say on time?
1: Sure. Send your Bruni crew
0: form time because any you have a time in Yago because venue now are renting a time bound.
1: It's who delay at your own.
0: Who delay at your own court because venue no what journey for 4 hours, 6 to 10. Until you expecting say by 10, no upon. This all starting at 9 cry say 10 no upon any extra you pay more than. 4 hours now, by GNO.
1: Wow.
0: And I think say Sanka event advance venues for no. Om the side be bay juma. Shows never shall send them. TGME. So Kwaji National Theatre Conference Center. It looks as us watching the whole day. Kobe Uti way, so be by foul show. Sebe bon your manual. Time and now.
1: Time with that.
0: Like
1: I made the time down.
0: Damn it now.
1: The hours are makeable.
0: Oh, hours
1: are what time I make.
0: Oh, hours are makeable. But say Nipa no pony program ya won't call it.
1: Mako.
0: How many times why?
1: We do agreements. Yeah,
0: agreement. How many times why?
1: We are tired.
0: How many times?
1: Oh, me tired.
0: How many times?
1: Sometimes it depends on soon. No?
0: Yeah, but yeah. Basically you know, everything should be time bound. Anything no bro, Nikrom, Okoye Juma Krana, you are paid based on time or the Juma. But I say no, only pan of fawa. Obviously, we're fawful. So, send your money in a bayer juma. I feel, sir, as I say, yeah, and yes, event organizers, you know, and forms, you know, and on the penny
1: be provided via my artist via
0: artist via when you need it to a bar, you too near the asset,
1: right?
0: You too near the asset, you near the asset.
1: China can is
0: and I can't say.
1: Who's who are
0: they? Yes, who to another asset? Now, Benny. And I'll be in the room.
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0: And you know, and an idea, a point I will raise here, which means, as I see, a junior home.
1: Yeah,
0: junior home coaching. Me, nano, agina.
1: And she say, yeah.
0: And she say, yeah.
1: And it be good.
0: And 24 ever to me, because, unse, so we a headliner, or check on stage done. No, no, Baba pass it
1: to me. Yeah, some of the
0: two, three tracks. Yes. One. In the one, no. And then you use the same mic could be AUC.
1: Sure.
0: I just say, oh, first of all, phone, baby. No. As I said, one, because I personally, no. And as I said, money in here.
1: Yeah.
0: Aside event organizers, no. Maybe I want one more air discussing. Because Nihina Anu should come into discussion. Nihina, I said, bank, come on. Mube DMO. Oh, okay. Yes, in the fans say be a issue. Near invited Stumba Shatawali, Falquakas will be an oba. Not somewhat that concern. I mean, Sister Fia, not that concern. Say, be a Miss Samuba, Mompe Mike from
1: Mammy,
0: and I'm on Pemmy, Kwame Mike, Mammy, and maybe I'm on Pemmy, Kwame Mike cover Mammy. Then you work.
1: And there's a Kwame, you can see a Yenis answer and be you.
0: Obey ye, me nine in comedy,
1: yeah.
0: Me nine in comedy, and you have Finna who could not say, obey ye be it is because only pay be our Casacha.
1: Kwame, would dip microphones be pan?
0: Oh, that's the idea to be. I told you, and the baby, we are now better now to say yes.
1: I will not now obo craft no.
0: Ah, to say, Yama, Yama, we will move past. So, Ben,
1: creatives form we use microphone now. mo ye MC se yase mo ti aware yeah kasa radio so mo amoto nwa mo use microphone no sister fi ase mo di abano no madwin che bi am betume e di abana
0: because sai nyama we mu hina un say COVID time am I ye ye nyama bebe nyama bebe ho no ma aba into e yen komedi mu right after a year COVID because from COVID time you know microphone changes e ba ye foam no ni asasa e bi awo ju mo ni aba ni abi spray disinfectant kakra
1: we be crowd na bi crowd wa dia na say ye e wo studios one e come
0: continue until o ye dia o ye be yi but ni hin an na kan no e ye process e ye sheshe ye
1: right
0: e ye agreement
1: right
0: ni aye ni akwe baby na fi
1: check next story na na
0: yeah anyway before say meko eja kodi so say unim say events ambassador of UK kwakosa ai Barowski
1: oh
0: yes
1: Ghana ambassador yeah, UK
0: Zita
1: oh okay
0: after that interview
1: you know, na room you here
0: yeah kwakwakoshia aye Barowski
1: okay
0: yeah kwakwakoshia Barowski ya when Barowski we didn't come up bisane moa
1: Oh
0: yeah, yeah, yeah,
1: yeah, yeah. You know,
0: watch us.
1: Especially when unko kro no sukra da no
0: if is a wota akokra na say the be ya bibi towa bibi to ti say Ghana for ya call South Africa na no ya ban ko sesa wo mi
1: yeah
0: eh based on omom wo groups are groups near recognized
1: and ye hu om
0: and ye hu om no ti bebre na wo mu ekoya wo mu from ho anko kire no ye nim wo mu eh the same thing and I know who say yeah about World Cup no ticket and yeah chiche no yeah for my individuals yeah the my groups
1: yeah
0: because groups no and you recognize them Ghana for be a for group or waha asan for group or waha one for group or waha group all my yeah recognize me embassy needing sa so
1: communities
0: yes inti no ehun hia pa se wutu kwan ko ba bia fa ho kwa kire embassy ni se oh mi fri Ghana na mabawo e bia me bedi na se
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0: because why ye The first when is that
1: when you're doing,
0: who did know how, who banyum, entertainment, who mu, you see, on say, akwa akwa akwa yes say. Nipo any half for the any half for.
1: Ago. Yes, yes.
0: Nyom page, nyom page, man. Nyom page, man. Nyom page, man. Nyom page, man. Yeah, yeah, yeah. Yeah, yeah, yeah. Pe opportunities be a benye juwani be a kadi yeah hong ahau.
2: Ago.
0: Yeah, yeah. Yeah, pa akonye ni biye nyese wo ponkura na benya jobu obebi akwa kwatwa.
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2: FM. I go
0: as you because copy a bridge is a winning crat and our crab with child. 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I can tell you for a fact. Opa mene Ghana buying Enka say or the aeroplane could see America. 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Ghana for a one a person back Ghana. You see the number of people a person a one make a person back Ghana.
1: A bear my crab bros.
0: Ah, a bit with abont you. Baroski nitina ye. So be enim no. 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
0: 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The first you baby says, "Akituani esin."
1: Mama he.
0: Yo mama he. Unya bo akituani pe no wa sha say ye calculations.
1: Mefuka.
0: Mefuka.
1: Me did 3 times a day.
0: 3 times a day.
1: Mama me get see.
0: Meto can you see? 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
1: Timinye.
0: Meboka. Timinye. Basa di pakona reef so tifi free awanya.
1: Onye she. Aka we be susu ni mo kaka o se any opportunity kra we adwuma nu menya baby fufuro different just, avenue
0: se kobi u yi sika sem ni firi mu a enye na experience wise no enough.
1: So in this case Kwame you bet me aka se even at least a wadi udin wa Ghana ha se ni kra no u bet me akoya mo bo pa wa brochu.
0: Oh na se Ghana ha ya nipa bi
1: ajidi pa
0: peja no ma ya mo bo 1 to 2 nyama wo sha se no isika ni ba won sem.
1: Now you need to do three.
0: Now 1 to 2 in your year. Obey a mobo. And then I want to hear obeying to me more because love will be our cocoa draw with taste.
1: As a son.
0: As a son. Yet here, ABI, AG, ever got 100. 100 said, Gobe, mammy, or I go be, go for quite a go be,
1: Ubodiana, and I hope all 20.
0: Oh, me modi. But nyaminya ya dom na yeti hi ya yesi atu ya ketuem from 100
1: to 200
0: to 2000 from 100 to 1000 say ma me ni go bele ye de che wo kra obo bo atogu
1: nyenye o level no
0: obo pressure afi jama be didi wa yi Rock City enti imagine wa peja o standard na kwako du Rock City na 1 to 2 nyama yiye na wa bo form a Mammy go by yes at the brow crab, a bear say a boar, and you go because who tastes necessary. And Sana quack quack away.
1: And also, one quarter you.
0: One quarter, eh? Barowski Basi and Fanny Mragani. Barowski and Fanny Mragani. Me assure say, ye didn't be drew Ghana. You mean Fanny Magana Sakeke?
1: I saw Korea.
0: I saw the rehab, I see a setting up.
1: I see,
0: Bibi obey to me, aye.
1: Okay.
0: To take care of himself.
1: Mm-hmm.
0: Me assure say, hey, Bia. Tell my Romeo, and you need him come on.
1: Mm-hmm.
0: And then Romeo, this our conversation of Yem from Ragana and Memoir.
1: Kodokonya and Adrian.
0: And go back to say, or Yem one, no stay home. No need be all. Because Yemma be a walk home, or Honor, and Yemma be a course on a Hassan. I feel about a chasse when Danny and Cobesha se for a ho. If you bet me up one idea,
1: Sa quanusua.
0: Intino. 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
0: me have always say abuchi na enye bia ye
1: beko so ne papa mu
0: but se wan kon ne kwan papa so a obe mo bosi aso de bekura kwasa aso de bekura obi ndidi na atofo no aba befe
1: aba fredi.
0: I don't hear any assault papers in Aberrissa. I don't hear Aberrissa.
1: Quite before trending,
0: now on the issue of
1: from you coming back, yes, from you become
0: on the issue of a Jacko Dia or can't say a khaki to Ebi Nanka light
1: and then if a lighty friend and
0: lighty friend. Sometimes, you know, and you may be on who say, yeah, I see, you know, Adia Bako, Adia Kaye, your friend is what is it? For lack of better word, your friend is perfectionism. Say ye ka se obroni krom adwuma wo ho adwuma wo ho adwuma wo ho a na ni hina ne se obi ka se o ye ade ba ko a eno di nani esi so se wo ye
1: on system
0: into the system no support ade a wo ye no and into wo ko adwuma mu a uko adwuma mu a memfa media no enye example uko obroni krom a fane se anyum to won se ye wo de otronnyum ye wo de otonnyum
1: yeah
0: ye wo de wahyehyenyum
1: exactly
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1: yeah.
0: And what one inti sa wo, yes, yeah. Inti sa wo pe guitarist ah, ona na okofano.
1: Okay.
0: Inti ejume biya wa perfect umu biya ano aye de obi nyaho job.
1: Sab.
0: Aye. Baye ano akwa kwa one man show, and because of that inti no ye ni system wa a support ye. Aside that. Inti anyone wants say Kobe Tihi onwai who producer
1: sounds you a presenter
0: onwai presenter
1: o say born anyum
0: onwai DJ onwai researcher inti at times kra no program na wo ye kwa bedru ba bi na for no na o say receive course se wo fre wo bi a e so di nyum tu no ko fre wo bi as me say why ready yen kwa
1: yeah.
0: The nipa ba kun oye bibi a.
1: As a juma na me yo baby a many tre.
0: Ye nyina ya ebi. Ya sa se ebi.
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0: 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And ba ko fo na wa jini sense wa jini nyina inti ontumi imperfect.
1: Yeah. O twenesi yesin.
0: Because a bunny movie trap, for instance, and your light be on you, so baby.
1: Oza,
0: oh, of course.
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1: 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Eyo de bi o mamu di no.
0: Ah,
1: Felicity was an onion.
0: Debbie. Yao, also di pano. Big Cherry.
1: Ah, Yetiano. Eh, by Ache. About Mukwana Moody, whom I be ni. Mamichia Petra ni Brittany.
0: Okay.
1: Yes, 2-3.
0: Okay.
1: Yes, Mamichia.
0: Yeah,
1: no more. A bayo down for.
0: Also, what down for? I said, what down for? You know where
1: I'm in. On me, so didn't put that. And I mean, Che Ejiwa.
0: Okay.
1: On your boutique, na opposite, you know.
0: Okay.
1: Aha, Mika Woko Heho. And I, Dorothy. Again, I, mobile money. Watch you around the
0: honor. Oh, today. The week will go out.
1: And I, Mabel.
0: Yeah.
1: Mabel, I buy one and always secret to her. So, or empty office. Uh-huh. Inti, honest, Mincha. Oh, I buy one now. Wow. Ah. Now, I mean, Che, that could you. Yes, Almighty, okay. That could you? Okay. A cocoa, a gentleman of war. Papa, you any passe, who are both real, who pin you?
0: Ubuvia,
1: yeah, and that could you? And Remy Chiapa, and I mean, Chia, or Bommy Bushia Penny, and I now say Becon. Oh, tea, shoe, nipa, Bommy Bushia Penny, and I now say Becon, Chia, Namicha, Millicent, now fearsome. Prince Henry, NDC, Eastern Region, or Corporate Communication Director, and I'll feel John Akati. Nkoko NDC or play chairman.
0: Okay.
1: Inti Nkoko for NDC for Mopana police ni bi omi fie nyame ad na ochna o to ne bedin. 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Michia mi fie ra honorable Michia no.
0: All right. Honorable Ebete Abusia. Ah yeshe na ya sorry ju bedie ne so ane sanusia no. Enya bo. Ah no sia na enya bo. Now what we said here, I think last week said here ABC

That's why I believe. The officer high experience live in Nkoko, Cosmos Wow. On the 5th of a year, September, yeah. I said, yeah, ABC Power for J and so on. Officer High. I didn't want to call Memo. If I talk about Diana on the 5th of September, yeah, Saturday, yeah, ABC, I were here and Coco Harbor Bees, Cosmos Farm. I want our officer high experience, you know. I cost to get the giddy. If I talk, we're free entry, 7 p.m. Saturday.

Chay Grayson, Chay Grayson, Sano, Sarah, I was so supportive. And I know Bart, I'll only remove quite a bit more be doing me a feeling. Aha, to the aircraft. I don't even say all white and so air Baswana. Hey, Premier International Club, oh. Premier International Club, all whites party. We day outside.

Ete me pato wo ba na wa kai say 19th September year 2026. Ebe koso Premier International Club. I wanna show no basu gidi gidi gidi gidi. Ade pa DJ DJ Alfaro, DJ Squashoti, DJ Medica, Magico MC, and of MC Sabo. 7 p.m. ni asase. All white. And price will be there. 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pep pep pep pep pep pep pep pep pep pep pep pep pep pep pep pep pep pep pep pep pep pep pep pep pep pep pep pep pep pep pep pep pep pep pep pep pep pep pep pep pep pep pep pep pep pep pep pep pep pep pep pep pep pep pep pep pep pep pep pep pep pep pep pep pep pep pep pep pep pep pep pep pep pep pep pep pep pep pep pep pep pep pep pep pep pep pep pep pep pep pep pep pep pep pep pep pep pep pep pep 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